96.1 to be. I am Manny Supreme. And you clocked in with the night shift. You know, sometimes stuff just happens and you just got to roll with it. I literally just broke my beats just for no reason. Like, trying to put them on my big ass head. Jesus, man. Shout out to my partner in crime, JoJo Alonzo, man. Man, you know, this segment is point of mouse. You know, me and JoJo are your radio therapists. You shouldn't be riding around the city mad, angry, trying to slap somebody. Or if you got somebody you want to point out, man, our phone number is meant for you. 877-741-2328. Again, for the people in the back, 877-741-2328. Here, though, I got my guy who has an amazing art exhibit that he just set up. It's going down tomorrow. Udo, what's up, man? Oh, man, I'm amazing, bro. I was able to talk to you, see some of the amazing art you had a chance to install. Tell us, what's the address? Where do people need to come? What time tomorrow? Do they need to bring stuff? What's going on? Okay. It's in the city.

0: All that. What is your favorite piece that you've put up or are currently working on?
1: My favorite piece is always my most recent piece.
0: Mm-hmm. Fire. Yeah. Rest in peace, man. What a good, such a great way to honor her, though, man. Man, that's dope. I had a chance to see it, too. You should check it out. Give them your socials so they can go look at all the great art. Tap in, man. You heard TC in the back, man. Hey, coming up, though, we got DJ Aaron at 25 right out of me. We got DJ B-Flakes, all your favorite mixers on the way to turn you up for your Friday. Right here on Me, Manny Supreme, and JoJo Alonzo, the night shift, right here on 96.1 The Beat.

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DJ Arrow, you gotta bring that back. That joint is crazy, man. It's your boy Lil Jon. Yeah.

0: Club. Shaquille, who you want to get the biggest hee-haw to, Shaquille?
1: He want to give it to you.
0: Oh, you want to give it to me? Okay, go ahead.
2: Yeah, I was watching a podcast, and I want to know why your mouth moves like that when you say yo, yo, yo, yo, yo, yo, yo, yo, yo, yo, yo.
1: I think he flirting.
0: That sounds gay.
1: I think he flirting.
0: Why you can't have my mouth move, sir? Hello? Don't try to laugh it off now. You think I'm cute, don't you? Calling up here early in the morning worrying about why another man, how another man mouth moved. That's crazy. Anything else?
3: 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He's blushing.
4: 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He is blushing.
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0: the whole
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0: for that one.
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1: 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Didn't I just tell you we was coming back? 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

That's my dog DJ B Flex right here on 96.1 The Beat. I am Manny Supreme, the most energetic entertainer. Make sure you guys are following us on the gram again at The Beat ATL. And remember, we give you a chance to become $1,000 richer. Okay? 9 a.m. Monday morning. Make sure you lock in, man. 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All right? That's 9-10, 10-10, so on and so forth. 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Listen, nobody's putting you in the building to go see more of your favorite artists than us. So make sure you guys stay close, because there's a certain website you need to go to so that you can go see some of your favorite artists live at concert for free. It's me, Manny Supreme, and JoJo Alonzo, The Night Shift, right here.

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in. Yes, sir. We here. 96.1 to be. 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

And y'all gonna like one of these, right? Hey, again, I am Manny Supreme. Shout out to my partner in crime, JoJo Alonzo. And you clocked in with the night shift right here on 96.1 The Beat. Y'all need to get up.

A-Town, that's our time to get up out of here. But make sure you guys are following us on the gram. Go check out our Iceman logo at the BATL. And then follow me at Manny Supreme. Have a great and safe weekend. And then follow my sis too. All right, now go back to that search bar _JoJo Alonzo.

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1: 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Hey.

Sade did his hair. 96.1 The Beat, the new home for hip hop, R&B, and the Breakfast Club. Keep it lit for all my people still running the streets. So we're going to get on some Junior Mafia coming up. Plus, I got the Mariah the Scientist on deck right now on 96.1 The Beat. Sometimes

by the conservative regular girl that still can beat a chest. 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
1: Yeah, yeah. I don't even know who she is. I just took care of the bill. We're not the regular. These not the regular points. Stepless and hundreds on show. 1,000 McGrath on the chain. I'll get my currency change. When I do cash, she link up with gangs. She can't give me her fams. Can't hang with me. False claim, false claim, false claim. They just be trying to talk like this, man. Don't know what clarity is. I've been running more than a few years, man.

Sexy Red, Key Glock, he wanna hang with a baddie. It's the latest right here at 96.1 The Beat, the new home for hip-hop, R&B, The Breakfast Club. I know I be clowning, but I be telling the truth. You know, I be like, people just can't get right. Y'all remember that old school Martin movie? Well, apparently Kodak Black, he has been arrested again days after his drug-related charges. And apparently he's now being charged with

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0: Yeah, allow me to introduce
1: Atlanta's new home for hip hop, R&B, and the Breakfast Club.
2: Yeah, turn my headphone down a little bit. Yeah. Yeah.
3: Yeah.
2: Yeah.
3: Yeah.
2: Yeah.
3: Yeah.
2: Yeah.
3: Yeah.
2: Yeah.

Savage, he definitely made an appearance on Drake's album. We all knew that was going to happen because 21 was never with the nonsense. But what we are all happy to see was Drake and Future. They have reunited and made amends. Now, they even dropped a song together called Ran to Atlanta. And, of course, it's making reference to Kendrick Lamar's Not Like Us lyric where he said, you ran to Atlanta. You know what I mean? Now, I will say Drake's album is 3 albums, which is insane. He definitely got some slaps on there. The more I sit with it, the more I find more gems. And hopefully we'll get some of it on for y'all later on today. We're going to pay these bills. Coming back with that Jadon. Plus, I got that Mariah the Scientist. Keep

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0: nephew, niece, and belly gang give you some bars. Shay did his hair. 96.1 The Beat, the new home for hip hop, R&B, and the Breakfast Club. Feel like the entire ATL is doing a Drake party. Drake party's happening all around the Atlanta area, and everybody is going crazy. Honestly, I'm not mad at it. It feels like Drake was in a kind of a, not a negative, but like a dark space, and coming to realization that your friends that you thought was your friends is not your friends. Unfortunately, that's life. We're going to pay these bills. Coming back with that Kehlani. Plus, we're going to get on that yay. Keep it locked right here. 96.1 The Beat.
1: Wake up. Y'all need to get up. 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
1: Oh my God, Jackson, can I try on your glasses?

Body, that's the guy everybody's trying to see. What up, y'all? Shay did his hair, 96 for the beat, the new Hall of Hip Hop, R&B, and the Breakfast Club. So Don Toliver, he's coming back to State Farm Arena. 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

See, I'm gonna need these scientists to stop talking because they're gonna ruin it for everybody. What up, y'all? Shay did his hair, 96.3, the new home for hip hop, R&B, and the Breakfast Club. So, apparently, scientists and researchers are saying that this hantavirus, that apparently it could remain in men's semen for up to 6 years. They said it potentially could be sexually transmitted even after recovery. Can you imagine if you get hantavirus, now you a super spreader for 6 years? This is another reason why I'm saying make sure you

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2: I used to think about immature things. You know, like, do you love me? 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Are you gonna call me like you said you would? 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
1: Hey, yeah, I don't even know who she is. I just took care of the bill. We're not the regular. He's not the regular pointers. Step is some hundreds on show. 1,000 more grams on the chain. I'll get my currency change. When I do catch you, nigga, up with gas. She can't give you any famous. Can't hang with me. First claim, first claim, first claim. They just be trying to talk like, cause I ain't. Don't know what clarity is. I've been running more than a few years. I am.

0: I know everybody was shocked when Drake announced during his live stream a few hours before the album dropped that he was dropping actually three albums, not one album that night. But then rumors started swirling that Drake was going to be dropping a second album surprise with Man of Honor. And they were saying it was going to be 1 hour after Iceman. Obviously, that did not happen. But something tells me he's still got more in the tank. And I know you guys probably seen a video of him all emotional after dropping the music. But I mean, it has been like 2 years since he dropped the album after that Kendrick Lamar beef. So I get it. You know, it's the one thing you love the most. And everybody feels like it turns your back on you. That can be hard. We're going to pay these bills. Coming back with some Mariah the Scientist. Keep it locked right here. 96.1 The Beat. Wake up.
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21: 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Who the F is you?
22: 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Who the F is
4: 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It's a 9-1-0 number, so you know it knows that. Ha!
7: 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Who the fuck is you? 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I do.

like it should be a crime for anybody to have to work on weekends, right? Like, we should at least get double time. What up, y'all? Shay Dude is here. We're going to get a throwback from Joe coming up. Plus, I got to get on that throwback Drake right now. Let's get into this Yay Travis Scott with Father. 96.5.

You know, that's the only kind of energy you better have at 6 in the morning. I don't want to hear nothing else but some sweet talk, some body rubbing, maybe a little bit of baby oil. And if you're really freaky, pull out the whipped cream.

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Shout out to Future. I was happy to see him make an appearance on that Drake Iceman album. But after listening to the album, I got to listen to it again because he got so many damn songs to go through. Does it not feel like this is like an audio diary for Drake? Like he's just getting everything off of his chest, all his frustrations, all his emotions, things with his dad, the people who have crossed him. It feels like an audio diary. And honestly, I'm not mad at it. I know a lot of people are talking about it like, yeah, it's cool, but everything's mid. But I did find like 3 or 4 gems. But that's kind of crazy, only 3 or 4 for me personally, when you got 3 albums you dropped, bro. Come on now. We're going to pay these bills. Come

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2: I used to think about immature things. 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

0: 30 for 30. Good morning, Miss E-Class here, holding you down. 96 on the beat, on the way. Got some Playboy Cardi in the weekend, and I need you to be locked in, friend, because we're still getting you in to Walt Disney World with that cool kid summer. Plus, we hitting you with all the new Drake. It's all on the way. Stick around, okay? It's the baby.
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2: 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High freak.

0: 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Miss E Class, holding you damn friend. 96 on the beat. Atlanta Zoo Hall for hip hop, R&B, and a breakfast club. Got some Kehlani coming up. And of course, we're going to be hitting you with that new Drake every hour. Plus, we're dropping those keywords too, so you can experience that Walt Disney World vacay, that cool kids summer. Okay. And I got this hour's keyword. It is Bluey. Bluey. 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You feel me? 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Money.
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1: Never chase bread, chase the vision. 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No cap, God am a witness. 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Big Master P vibe, no limit. 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

0: 96 for the beat. Atlanta's new home for hip-hop, R&B, and the Breakfast Club. Got some Sexy Red and Key Glock coming up. Listen, I don't think anybody was ready for Drake to hit us with these three albums. You feel me? Like, we all knew Iceman was coming, and people was talking their stuff because bandwagon. That's another story for another day, okay? Anyway, he dropped not one, not two, but three albums. Iceman, Maid of Honor, Habibti, and I'm just like, come on with it. Give me all the music, you feel me? I still ain't done listening to Chris Brown's 27 tracks. My goodness, where is the time at? Because who's about to be sitting around listening to all this stuff? Anyway, which Drake album are you rocking with the most? So far, we asked the question on our socials, and Iceman is winning. But I want to hear from you, friend. Hit me up on the talkback in the free iHeartRadio app.
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2: 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You think I'm cute, don't you? Calling up here early in the morning worrying about why another man's mouth moved. That's crazy. Anything else?
4: No, that's all bad. 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
0: Oh my okay, God, my he is
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0: blushing.
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In Japan, my C-Class, get it in. 96 for the beat. Atlanta's new home for hip-hop, R&B, and the Breakfast Club. Got some Mariah the Scientist and Cali coming up. Man, hit me up on the socials, friend. 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Get at me at MSE.

Is it a crime? Miss E-Class here, having a time. 96.1 The Beat on the way. Got some Beyonce and Kanye along with your next keyword for that Walt Disney World vacay. So make sure you're tapped in. Plus, we hitting you with that new Drake every single hour, friends. So make sure you stick around and stay close. T.I. will let them know. Turn us up. It's The Beat.

talking about a conservative regular girl that still can beat a chest. 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Zodiac sign, it must be a Gemini moon. Cause we about to go half. Mistakenly, nobody been in a bag. But how many bodies done been in her bag?

Kehlani, Miss E Class holding you down. 96 on the beat. Atlanta's new home for hip hop, R&B, and the Breakfast Club. Got some Belly Gang and YK Niece coming up. And I'm going to tell you what else is coming up. Let's make some noise. School is almost out for Metro Atlanta. Shout out to the parents, the teachers, the kids. Summer break is basically knocking at the door. You feel me? Cobb and Gwinnett are wrapping up May 20th, Fulton on the 21st. And a bunch of districts, including Atlanta Public Schools, closing things out around May 22nd. Listen, these kids are about to eat us out of house and home. But you already know, they're mentally checked out anyway, okay? Book bags hanging on by a thread, Chromebook chargers mysteriously missing, and teachers counting down like it's a New Year's Eve ball drop. Parents, I need honesty, though. You excited for summer break, or you already trying to figure out who's watching these kids all day? Tap in with me on the free iHeartRadio app. Just use that red talk bag.

0: Mariah the Scientist, Miss E-Class holding you down. 96.1 The Beat. 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Plus, I got that next keyword. Lock in with me. It's Future.
1: Yeah. I don't even know who she is. I just took care of the bill. We're not the regular. It's not the regular points. Step is an original show. 1,000 more grams on the chain. I'll get my currency change. When I do cash, she nigga up with gangs. She can't give me her fame. Can't hang with me. Cross claim. They just be trying to talk like this. Don't know what clarity is. I've been running more than a few years.

It depends. I've been in here doing a dance, friend. Hey, I got that mug down pack, okay? Miss E-Class, putting that classy a day. 96 on the beat. On the way, got some sexy red and Drake, along with your next keyword for that cool kids summer so you can experience that Walt Disney World vacay, okay? Tune in, turn up. It's Big X the Plug.

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Atlanta's new home for hip-hop, R&B, and a breakfast club. Got some Bossman D-Lo on the way. But right now, it's all about that cool kids summer, okay? I want you and your family to experience that Walt Disney World vacation. So I got this hour's keyword, friend. 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

Leon Time, Miss Mutt, Miss E-Class here. You know that's my cut. 96 with a beat, Atlanta Zoo home for hip-hop, R&B, and the Breakfast Club. Got some SZA and Kendrick coming up, along with Don Toliver. We're going to talk more about him in 10 minutes, friend. Make sure you tap in.

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2: I used to think about immature things. 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

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Zodiac sign, it must be a Gemini moon, cause we about to go half mistake.

0: bringing that Octane tour to State Farm Arena in just a few days on the 19th. 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

Kalamazoo home for hip-hop, R&B, and a breakfast club. Got some Rihanna coming up. Listen, Drake is flexing in a way that only he could. 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
1: Why you can't have my mouth move, sir? Hello? Don't try to laugh it off now. You think I'm cute, don't you? Calling up here early in the morning worrying about why another man, how another man mouth moved. That's crazy. Anything else?
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0: 30 for 30. Miss E-Class holding you down. 96 on the beat. Atlanta's new home for hip-hop, R&B, and the Breakfast Club. Got some Kehlani coming up. It's Future. Turn them up with Plutowski.
1: Yeah, I don't even remember where she is. I just carry the beer. We're not the regular. These not the regular points. Steppers and hundreds on show. 1,000 with red on the chain. I'll give my currency change. Went out to catch you, nigga, up with gas. She can't give me any favors. Can't hang with the name. False claim, false claim, false claim. They just be trying to talk like this. Don't know what clarity is. I regret more than a few years. I am.

friend. 96 on the beat, Atlanta Zoo home for hip hop, R&B, and the Breakfast Club. And yes, we're playing new Drake every single hour. We dropping stuff from each of his albums, okay? So make sure you're locked in. We also got those keywords, friend, for that Walt Disney World vacation so you can experience a cool kid summer with a family. We got this hour's keyword right now. It is dream. 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

96.1 to Beat Atlanta's new home for hip hop R&B in the Breakfast Club. I'm JoJo Alonzo, and I am overly lit. Drake dropped 3 albums yesterday. We gonna get into it, and it's a winning week.

0: Summer, please stop playing with Drake. Three albums? My man Drake dropped three albums yesterday. Please tell me the last time you ever, the first time. Exactly, I'll wait. I'll be waiting all show long, but I ain't even gonna do that. Big shout out to my dog Drake, man. It is an Ice Man summer, but it is also a cool kid summer. I am sending you and your entire family to Disney World right here, right now. 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That keyword you need is bingo. B-I-N-G-O. Yes, bingo is the keyword that you need. So you can go ahead and take this vacation that you may need. And listen, Drake just dropped three albums. You can go ahead and listen to the album all the way to the vacation on the beach. Listen to it. I'm going to be listening to Drake three albums. You know how long I listened to one? Oh, baby, we finna talk about that all show long. And I'm playing a new Drake song in every hour. Because why not? Who going to tell me y'all can't? Not Louis V. I love you, Louis V. Hey, man, we got Kalani with Folded on the way, as well as $1,000 I want to put in your pocket. Stay close. It's 96.1 The Beat.
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4: Yeah, I don't even know who she is. I just took care of the beer. We're not the regular. These not the regular punks. Stepping some hundreds on show. 1,000 with grill on the chain. I'll get my currency change. When I be catching you, nigga, we gangsta. She can't get me in famous. Can't hang with me. False claim, false claim, false claim. They just be trying to talk like this, man. Don't know what clarity is. I've been running more than a few years, man.

Man, Future and Drake back together? Oh, did you not know? Yeah, Future got on Iceman with Drake, ran to Atlanta is the name of the song. And if you remember, Kendrick Lamar clearly said, "You ran to Atlanta, Drake." So Drake hopped on it with Future and Molly Santana, ran to Atlanta. Stop playing with Aubrey Graham.

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0: all of
1: these I'm taking work. All of the commercials out so you can vibe all Saturday long, okay? I know that you are enjoying this weather. Shout out to everybody who is in town. Shout out to everybody who is still listening to that Drake. Yeah, can't get enough of it. I'm JoJo Alonzo. It's 96.1 The Beat. Mariah the Scientist, Burning Blue is on the way, as well as I'm sending you and your family to Disney World after this.

Sexy Red is on two songs on Drake's two separate albums. And I'm not going to lie, Sexy Red and Drake together on a song is always gonna go crazy. $1,000 I'm putting in your pocket. Don't forget, it's also a winning weekend. You're trying to go to Disney World with your family. Stay close. 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

So Kelly Uchis, and I really hope that I'm saying her name wrong. If you know me, you know I'm always butchering somebody's name. I try to look it up. They don't sound like they said her name right either. But anyways, I didn't know that she was dating Don Toliver. She is the leading lady for Don Toliver's video, E85. Super excited he's going to be here on Tuesday. Ooh, I'm going to be in the building. Motion party, you can't get in, but you can go to Disney World, actually.

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1: Yeah.

song title too hard for the radio and then it play on the radio because of me. Yo. Because I make it happen. I don't care. Shout out to you too, Louis V. I'm JoJo Alonzo. It's 96.1 B. Big shout out to DJ Penny Lane as well. Follow her on the gram at I am DJ Penny Lane.

It's 96.1 to Beat Atlanta's new home for hip-hop, R&B, and The Breakfast Club. Now, Chris Brown also dropped his album, Brown, and I've seen mixed things about it. Okay, now, I haven't had an opportunity to listen to it yet because I was getting my mind and my spirit and my whole everything together for Drake. And I still didn't prepare myself enough because he dropped 3 albums. But I will say, like, Chris Brown always getting some type of negativity behind him. Like, leave that man alone and let him shine. Listen, it is a cool kid summer, and I want to send you and your entire family to Disney World. That's right. Make sure you stay close. Brandy, I want to.

0: keep this in the lab, bruh. Like, I am super geeked. I don't care what you say to. And if you a Drake hater and you was all like, oh, Kendrick, stay on that side. We fool over here. You feel me? Stay where you at. Okay? But if you chose that side, you can still, however, win these tickets to take you and your entire family to Disney World, okay? I ain't gonna discriminate too much, you know. I love me some Drake, but I got you. I love you even more. So, it's summertime. Summer is around the corner, and when I say that, I mean school is out next week. My daughter gets out of school next week. I'm trying to figure out what am I gonna do. So, I know you feel the exact same way. So, make sure you pull up your phone, grab that browser, whatever browser you may be using on that phone, and just type in 961thebeat.com/Disney. Once you do that, enter this keyword I'm about to give you right now, Tinkerbell. Tinkerbell is the keyword you need if you are trying to take your entire family to Disney World for the summer. It's a cool kid summer, man. Cool kid summer. So take your cool kid to Walt Disney World. Have an amazing time, okay? Make sure you got that sunblock, that stroller, that umbrella, those matching shirts. That is a requirement. No, I'm just kidding. But isn't it, though? You gotta have the matching shirts with the mom and the dad with the little ears. Come on. It's giving very much so. Yeah, we doing that. So again, that keyword is Tinkerbell. Enter it at 961thebeat.com/Disney for your chance to win. Now, if you don't have kids or you may not be into Disney and amusement parks like that, I'm sorry, you should really get into it because it's fun. But I got $1,000 for you. Okay, you can spend it on whatever you want. So if you do want to take it and go to Magic and splurge, whatever you want to do, that's cool. I'm going to do that for you after this. Stay close. 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

0: Usher is doing a very great initiative. 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Jesus, I always get choked up when I'm talking about Chris Brown. But anyways, you heard what I said, right? That's dope. So go to his Instagram at Usher and you will see exactly what I'm talking about. $1,000 I'm going to put in your pockets. I do have some more Chris Brown on the way. We go crazy. Stay close.
1: When I do cash, you nigga, you guys, she can't give me a fame. 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This beat trying to talk like this, man. Don't know what clarity is. I've been running more than a few years, man.

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1: I used to think about immature things. You know, like, do you love me? Do you want me? Are you gonna call me like you said you would? Is this really your real phone number?

talking about a conservative, regular girl that still can beat a chest. Thorough as don't need your chest. Psychic as can reach your chest. Zodiac sign, it must be a Gemini moon, cause we about to go half. Mistakenly, nobody been in a bag, but how many bodies done been in her bag?

the way, don't forget, man, Drake will be playing new Drake, however, because Drake always been playing. But new Drake will be playing every hour for the entire weekend. For the entire week. For the entire however long Louis V allows me to. Okay? Louis V, please allow me to. Shout outs to you, everybody. Shout outs to all the graduates. Shout outs to everybody who is celebrating a birthday. If you are celebrating anything, you are celebrating a baby shower. I have a really good friend of mine, Jabbar, who is celebrating his baby, his new baby that's about to come with his baby shower, him and his fiance, Flo. Big congratulations to them. And also anyone else who may be celebrating something that deserves to be celebrated. Like Drake and his three albums. Oh, okay, that's enough of me. I know I'm getting on your nerves. But don't forget, $1,000 can also be yours, especially if you tap in with us weekdays only. That'll be your opportunity to win that $1,000. There will be a keyword that you will hear from the hours from 9 a.m. to 5 p.m. Once you hear it, just go ahead and type in 961thebeat.com. Type in that keyword that you hear right there so you can get this $1,000 and do whatever it is that you may want to do with it, okay? Give it to a graduate, maybe even splurge, go to the Flame, Stroke, Platinum, whatever. I'm a platinum kind of girl. I ain't gonna lie. I ain't discriminating none, but I be, you know, every once in a while. If I had this $1,000, that's exactly where I would have been. But again, make sure you tap in with us. And don't forget, it's also a Cool Kids Summer. You also have two more opportunities to go to Disney with my bro, DJ Scream, and a DJ Scream show, which is actually right now. All right. Follow me at the Beats ATL _ Jojo Alonzo at Broken Play Show with comedian Nav Green and Reggie Ball. We going crazy. We're also on that Black Effect Podcast Network. Big shout out to Charlamagne. But I'm about to go ahead and get up out of here and listen to my kids yell and scream and demand. Yep, that's what's going to happen. Stay close. DJ Scream, and he's up next. I'm Jojo Alonzo. I'm about to get up out of here. I'm gone.

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0: 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You already know the vibes. We live on Hood Rich Radio. I've been

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Birthday love is coming up. It's still Taurus season. Happy birthday to all my Tauruses out there celebrating. Hit me up at DJ Scream at The Beat ATL if you want that birthday love right here on 96.1 The Beat. Sometimes I-

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1: Man, it's your boy, Block Boy Spanking, man. You know, I'm representing that North Side, Austell. And when I'm riding through the city, man, I'm kidding with my partner, DJ Scream, man. 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

0: Yo, what's happening? It's your boy Baby Jesus, aka The Baby. And right now, you locked in with the big dog, DJ Scream. 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
1: Spread them cheeks, let me see that. 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
2: 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Happy birthday to the one and only Janet Jackson. Much love to you always. John Sally is celebrating a birthday today. Big happy birthday. Shout out to the NBA OG John Sally. And of course, Ralph Tresvant, the OG Ralph Tresvant, happy birthday. And last but not least, big happy birthday shout out to the hip-hop legend, the hip-hop icon, Special Ed. Happy birthday to Special Ed. And to everybody checking in on the social media, representing for the Taurus gang, happy birthday to you. 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
0: 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Yeah.

0: What's going on? It's your girl Kay on the Lisa, and you know whenever I'm sliding in the city, I'm always tapped in with DJ Scream on 96.1 The Beat.
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